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It is 70s at 7 on 94.9 KCMO. I'm Megan Marie with the babies. Haven't heard this one in a second. Isn't it time?

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It is 70s at 7 on Kansas City's Greatest Hits, 94.9 KCMO. I'm Megan Marie. Time to chill out a bit. We earned it. Made it through another Monday. The Eagles, it's peaceful, easy feeling on 94.9 KCMO.

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0: 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Roads?
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Megan Marie here. 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

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I'm Megan Marie. This week, listen for your chance to go see Journey City of your choice, their final frontier tour. You want to guess? Airfare, hotel, tickets, VIP package, all the things. Mike and Mackenzie in the morning tomorrow. Next chance to win.

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Red, red wine, 94.9 KCMO. I'm Megan Marie. Speaking of adult beverages, if you're a beer drinker, bad news. Looks like mosquitoes are really attracted to beer. When you drink beer, it changes your body chemistry and the mosquitoes can't get enough. So if you're getting bit up at a lot of the barbecues this summer, that's why. I'm just going to stick to wine.

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It is Kansas City's greatest hits. I'm Megan Marie. 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

Pat Benatar, 94.9 KCMO. What's up? It's Megan Marie. Travis Kelce returning to the Chiefs training camp, and he's got a few extra pounds on him. People are blasting him online, which is so dumb. He just got married to Taylor Swift. He's been spending the month honeymooning and just enjoying himself, eating and drinking. That's what training camp is for, to get back in shape. Look, if they're calling that a dad bod, that is the hottest dad bod ever. I'm sure Taylor Swift would agree. Go Chiefs!

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Sir Rod Stewart, Maggie May. It's 94.9 KCMO, Rod Stewart, and I'm sorry, Sir Rod Stewart. He earned that, sir. He and Richard Marx, August 15th, Morton Amphitheater. 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

94.9 KCMO. It's Megan Marie tomorrow morning. Mike and McKenzie, 7 o'clock hour with Border War. Another chance to go see Eric Clapton next month at T-Mobile Center. Joel from KCMO won this morning. Could be you tomorrow, 7 o'clock hour. Be here.

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The devil went down to Georgia. He was looking for a soul to steal. He was in a bind because he was way behind and he was willing to make a deal. When he came across this young man sawing on a fiddle and playing it hot, and the devil jumped up on a hickory stump and said, "Boy, let me tell you what. I guess you didn't know it, but I'm a fiddle player too. And if you'd care to take a dare, I'll make a bet with you. Now you played pretty good fiddle, boy, but give the devil his due. I bet a fiddle of gold against your soul, 'cause I think I'm better than you."

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Johnny said, "Devil, just come on back if you ever want to try again. 'Cause I told you once, you son of a gun."

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I'm Megan Marie. This is not a shocker. Spider-Man Brand New Day that opened over the weekend, the second biggest opening weekend at the box office ever. $355 million made just in the U.S. alone. That's right behind Avengers Endgame that made $357 million. So very close. 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

We didn't start the fire. But we're also just like not doing anything to put it out. 94.9 KCMO. I'm Megan Marie. Thanks for spending tonight with us. Tomorrow morning, 6 o'clock hour, Micah McKenzie, your chance to go check out the Little River Band. Yeah, they're going to be at the Uptown Theater November 21st. Kathy from Belton won this morning. Your chance tomorrow.

Final album drops next month. It's 94.9 KCML. I'm Megan Marie. Tomorrow, it's National Night Out. Your neighborhood might be doing something. We've also got National Chocolate Chip Cookie Day and National White Wine Day tomorrow. Heck yeah to both.

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7: As a parent, when you send your kid off to school in the morning, you know that they're going to be learning, they're going to be spending time with their friends. But a new study out of UCSF found adolescents are spending an average of 70 minutes of their school day on their phones. Now, some kids will say they need their phones to help with schoolwork, but this study found that they were spending the vast majority of their screen time on TikTok, Instagram, and Snapchat. Not really apps that you're going to be turning to for homework help. Now, the study's lead author said, "Don't blame kids for using their phones at school. Teach them how to resist them. Focus on what they'd get by putting them aside rather than what you're taking away. Explain how phones could hurt their academic performance, and also remind them of this. Nothing takes the place of real face-to-face friendships." I'm Dr. Sanjay Gupta, helping you live a better life.
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3: A couple of us may see a little sprinkle or a shower, but most of us will stay dry today. Temperatures this morning in the upper 60s. It gets hot this afternoon, though. We're in the low 90s, but humidity still on our side. It's not too bad today. Wednesday is a much wetter looking day. Scattered showers, a few thunderstorms are possible at any point, but the highest chance is afternoon and evening. From KCTV, I'm First Warn 5 Chief Meteorologist Luke Doris.

0: CML, I want you to think about the vacation you took, the longest amount of time away from your office you took off. Like maybe it was more than a week, maybe it was 2 weeks, maybe it was 3 weeks. The amount of time you've taken off from work, and were you able to really relax, or are you thinking about work?
1: Would money be an issue?
0: Nope.
1: So first of all, I would sleep in every single day.
2: There you go.
0: Okay, fair.
1: You know, I'd probably take a whole bunch of cruises just to travel the world.
0: 94.9 KCMO. Hello, you're next here. How long did you take off?
3: 10 months.
2: 10 months off work. Wow.
0: Did you go crazy?
3: A little bit, but I did some general cleaning at home. I went back home to Pennsylvania to visit the family, did some fishing, road trips, all that fun stuff.
2: Okay.
0: And you weren't stressed?
3: Yeah, a little bit, but I'm back to work about past 3 months now, so.
0: All right.
2: Okay.
0: All right. 10 months, though. That may be a record there. Thank you.
2: Yeah, that's a long time.
0: Hello, how long did you take?
4: The old job I had 6 weeks vacation plus 1 week sick leave.
0: Yeah. So how much did you take at once?
4: Well, I took 6 weeks, then a vacation, then a sick day, then my other 6 weeks.
0: Okay, so you're at 6 weeks. So at what point were you like, I got to go back to work?
4: Oh, I didn't want to go back to work.
0: Oh, so you
2: really?
0: Didn't?
2: Okay.
5: I took 3 weeks off this May after 33 years of working full time.
0: Wow.
2: Yeah.
0: Okay.
2: What'd you do?
0: Yeah.
5: I went on a long walk called the Camino over in Portugal and Spain.
2: Yeah,
5: and
2: I've heard of that.
0: That's awesome.
5: And I did that for 3 weeks, and it took a whole week to 10 days before my brain could stop trying to solve everything. And then I just walked and walked and walked, and once I tucked into that, you know, commitment, it did change. It did change. It was wonderful.
2: Yeah, so, it's like a whole pilgrimage thing. I've read about that.
0: So typically, how long does it take you, like you just said that, how long does it take you to fall into your vacation, like to stop thinking about things? Is it 2 days?
5: About a week.
0: Wow.
5: About a week until I could just let things go and just commit.
0: So I wonder how many of us really have ever been on vacation.
2: Oh, right. Exactly. Hit that point.
0: What's your name?
5: Susan from Olathe.
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21: Another comfortable morning for us, upper 60s. You might see an isolated shower or sprinkle. It won't be much, just a 20% chance. Afternoon looks dry with low 90s. It's a hot one, but not too humid. We'll see partly cloudy skies. Get ready for some rain on Wednesday. We'll see scattered showers and a few thunderstorms possible throughout the day, but the most likely time is going to be afternoon and evening. From KCTV, I'm First Warn 5 Chief Meteorologist Luke Doris.

0: fair over the weekend would be the opening of the new Lego store.
1: Oh. Yeah, people were excited about that.
2: That's right. No, that's a good call. Tell us your name.
0: Matt.
2: It was
1: Thanks,
2: worth the
1: Matt.
2: Wait, right?
0: Yes, it was.
1: Oh, those Lego stores are cool.
2: 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What was the last thing you were waiting in line for?
3: Well, it's not really a thing, but you have to wait for security at events at the airport.
1: Oh, yeah, I guess. Yeah, if you're flying.
2: I guess, though, with this, it's it. Well.
1: But you said for something you want.
2: Yeah.
1: I don't know if we want to go.
2: Well, like,
1: but yeah, you do have to wait in line.
2: Yeah, you do. All right, Roger.
1: I mean, I want to get on that plane.
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0: Lines, the last line you found yourself waiting in, McKenzie. 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
1: I had to wait in line at the drive-thru for food I wanted right now.
0: Instantly, yeah.
1: Bingo sheets at the bingo hall.
0: Okay.
1: Ordering food at Bayou Box KC.
0: Okay.
1: And concert merch.
0: Yeah.
1: Okay, I can see that.
0: Those lines can get a little bit long.
1: Yeah.
0: Because some of that stuff you can't get anywhere else.
1: Right.
0: All right, so these are the last places you actually found yourself waiting in line, because I found this piece from Trevor Noah, who's basically saying that we live in such a society where it's all instant gratification, that we're
1: there's
0: not,
1: a lot more of it, yeah.
0: Other than, like, the bathroom, we're really not waiting in line on stuff. Unless you're at Joe's, and that's worth
1: the
0: wait.
1: That is worth it.
0: Let's go.
2: An iPad for my grandson.
1: Oh, okay.
2: On Christmas.
1: When was that?
2: Even worse than that.
0: Yeah, how long ago was it?
2: 2012, probably.
1: Yeah, so it's been all that's
2: and
1: weird.
2: It was at 3 in the morning. I got off work, so I went to Kmart.
0: Yeah.
1: Okay, that alone makes us know it's, yeah.
2: Yes. They only had 5. And it was a Black Friday special.
0: Yeah.
2: And I thought, 3 o'clock in the morning, I can get there, sit in my car, and wait. No, there was a line all the way around the building.
0: Mm. 94.9, what were you waiting in line for? Hello.
3: I was craving Betty Ray's, so I had to wait in line for Betty Ray's ice cream.
1: Okay, Betty Ray's is worth it.
0: That location
1: sure.
0: In Liberty, oh my gosh.
1: They're all crazy busy. Well, I thought of another. Oh, go ahead.
0: And Swig, always a line in that drive.
1: Yes, there is.
0: All right.
1: I was in line up north a couple weeks ago at Love Letters when they had their big sale.
0: Oh, yeah, I bet.
1: That was around the corner for sure.
0: What is your name?
3: Lindy.
0: That would be wrapped down around the square real quick. Thank you, Lindy. Hi, 94.9 KCMO. What do you got for us? Who's the last line you were in?
4: Car wash.
0: Yeah.
1: Yeah, okay.
0: I guess that's true. Okay, fair. No, good call. Thank you. Do you do a membership on your car?
1: No. My car doesn't stay indoors. Why would I have a car wash?
0: All the more reason to keep it clean.
1: Okay, well, I don't
0: do you not care about your car?
1: I don't have money for that, Mr. Rich.
0: Me?
1: You.

0: Well, Mackenzie. Chiefs training camp getting back underway. 9:15 this morning. It's Ambassador Day. Hello. Offensive and defensive line going to be signing autographs, but let's take a little trip. You want to go take a trip down memory lane
1: for
0: a
1: minute?
0: All right.
2: No, seriously, when did you know that Patrick Mahomes was the real deal? Was it watching him at Tech or kind of getting him in the building? And
3: yeah. I give credit to Brett Veach on that one. Because nice. Brett...
2: Shout out to Veach!
3: Brett was a scout at the time, and, and from the first time that kid played, Dorsey and I had tapes on our desk. And so you got to watch this guy. You have to watch him. And for 2 years, or how many ever years it was, we watched this kid, and Veach goes, this is the best guy I've ever seen.
4: Once you win that Super Bowl, like everybody, media and endorsement deals and all this different stuff off the field comes flying at you.
0: I feel it this year, Mackenzie.
5: Meanwhile.
1: And Big Red did give an update on Eric Bieniemy's wife, Mia, at camp yesterday.
3: On the Eric Bieniemy side of it, Mia's doing better. She keeps improving by the day, so nice. That's a positive. There's no timetable on EB coming back or any of that, so he just needs to take care of business there, and then when he gets back here, he gets back here. So anyways, with that, time's yours.
0: Time's yours.
1: Man, I'm all for that. He should take the time that he needs to take care of business.
0: 100%.
1: Get out there and vote. It's election day.
6: Hi. Instead of giving you advice, I could give you some information. If you're 18 years old or older and an American citizen, you're eligible to vote.
0: Late Chris Cornell there. Remember, rock the vote?
1: Rock the vote.
7: Swing by later after I'm done voting.
0: Mackenzie, come on. Turn out for what? All right. Too early for that.
1: In 10 seconds, the polls open in Jackson County.
0: All right, then.
1: And then in Johnson County, they will open. Actually, I'm sorry. I need to correct that. Polls open in Jackson County. Polls open in Jackson County now. They're open until 7. In Johnson County, they'll open at 7 a.m. and be open until 7 tonight.
0: Thank you. She's a professional broadcaster.
1: A large portion of Franklin County, Kansas residents will be under a boil order through the month of August. Water will need to be boiled for at least a minute before being consumed. And by the way, don't forget about your refrigerator.
0: Yes, indeed.
1: Mike?
8: If you get it water or ice from your fridge, you should not be using it now with this boil water advisory because it could be contaminated.
1: Keep that in mind, too, once the water is okay to get everything flushed out properly.
0: All right,
1: well. No one was injured, but a recycling center in Lee's Summit had to be evacuated after a fire broke out yesterday. That smoke could be seen 4 miles. They got it under control pretty quickly.
0: Christian Bale has a quick question for you, Mackenzie.
9: Are you professional or not?
0: Just checking. It's Tuesday.
1: Yes, it is.
0: Lots going on this radio station. Little River Band, we can get you in around 6:20 this morning. So stay close to your radio on that. And of course, it's 7. I don't know. You might know him. His name's Eric Clapton.
1: September 17th, T-Mobile Center.
0: Work for you?
1: Yep.
0: Let's go. This is 94.9 KCMO. My name's Mike. That's Mackenzie. One of my favorite Eric Clapton songs, man.
1: It's a good
0: so
1: one.
0: Good. I mean, come on. Why didn't they teach me this in guitar lesson school? 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
19: 29 southbound from 635 into downtown. It's wide open with no delays there. 35 northbound from 119th to downtown on the Kansas side again. All clear, no delays. I'm Wendy with your right now traffic.
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0: A couple of us may see a little sprinkle or a shower, but most of us will stay dry today. Temperatures this morning in the upper 60s. It gets hot this afternoon, though. We're in the low 90s, but humidity still on our side. It's not too bad today. Wednesday is a much wetter looking day. Scattered showers, a few thunderstorms are possible at any point, but the highest chance is afternoon and evening. From KCTV, I'm First Warn 5 Chief Meteorologist Luke Doris.
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5: You know what we haven't talked about lately, McKenzie?
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5: 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You've had a good run.
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0: Appreciate that.
2: What were we hoping for?
3: I don't know. This is what you were hoping for.
4: Congratulations. I know that's what you were hoping for.
5: Now have a great time.
6: Here goes nothing.
7: It's always a good show.
8: And with that, let's put on a good show.
0: You trust public Wi-Fi, McKenzie?
1: Not really, no. Mm-hmm. Why?
0: Well, Microsoft's got a warning, especially when it comes to summer travelers and hotels. Check this.
9: In a new alert, Microsoft is warning that it identified widespread compromise of Wi-Fi networks at hospitality-related organizations.
0: Oh, boy.
9: Russian-backed hackers will use hotel Wi-Fi networks to target travelers. The hackers create these fake pages that look like real Microsoft 365 logins. Then they'll steal your credentials or send malware.
0: Crud.
1: Oh, man.
0: All right, whatever that means.
7: Wow.
0: What do we do instead, McKenzie?
9: Microsoft says you should assume that public and hotel Wi-Fi networks might not be trustworthy. Using your phone as a hotspot is a safer option, but make sure that you check your plan's data allowance first.
0: You remember if somebody told you use your phone's hotspot?
1: I remember you telling me that.
0: Do you remember who taught you how to do that on your laptop, McKenzie?
1: Mike taught me to do that on my laptop.
0: Uh-huh. See? I'm pretty good at that stuff, McKenzie.
1: Joke's on you, though. I'm not doing work on vacation.
0: All right, no, but really, if you did take your laptop or your iPad or something like that on vacation, are you do you typically log into public Wi-Fi anywhere?
1: Well, I do if I have, like, my iPad, because there's nothing there. There's no Microsoft 360 or, but you know what I mean?
0: Yeah, all right, then. I'm just curious, because, like, this weekend I was at a, I ran over to the Panera, and I thought, man, I don't want to log on to theirs. So
1: yeah.
0: And not that I don't know. It was good food, but I didn't want to log on, so I just always used my phone just in case.
1: I was at the hospital with a family member last week, and
0: you didn't log in?
1: They were like, the Wi-Fi, and I'm like, I think I'll just read a book.
0: Right.
1: Or I'll just hang out.
0: All right, so real quick, 913-408-7949 is our phone number. When it comes to public Wi-Fi, are there any places you're comfortable logging into? Any place at all?
1: The library.
0: Okay, what is it about the library? Okay, here's the...
1: Because
0: okay,
1: I love library. Everything about the library.
0: Now, here's the thing at a hotel. Like, in the lobby or, like, the bar area, like, that part I'm wigged out about. I don't think I'd log in. But for whatever reason, when I get
1: in your room, you feel
0: in
1: okay?
0: In the room, I'm like, why do I feel okay in the room? It's the same stinking Wi-Fi.
1: Yeah. What if I traveled that? A lot for business, I'd probably have to have a plan B because...
0: Well, you just use your phone.
1: But I just don't... When I'm luckily, when I'm traveling, I'm usually on vacation, so...
0: Well, those high ritzy places you stay at.
1: Yeah, right.
0: Uh-huh. 913-408-7949. Just, I'm curious. Do you trust public Wi-Fi? Will you log into it on your phone or on your computer? 913-408-7949. Let's just see. How do you think this is going to go, McKenzie?
1: I'm interested. I don't know.
0: I'm kind of thinking this might surprise us. Usually when I'm hell-bent on something, it turns out being the other way.
1: That's true.
0: I mean, 9 times out of 10. All right, public Wi-Fi, you in or out on that? 913-408-7949. That gets you directly into us.

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1: Well, who wants to go see the Little River Band?
2: Oh, that's right now. We need caller number 9.
1: It's funny how you forget things until I say them. You looked at me like, what? It's already that time. Time is flying by, McKenzie.
2: Yeah, November 21st at the Uptown.
1: Boy, you know your stuff.
2: I've got it right here.
1: I can tell. 913-408-7949 is the number. Good luck.

0: We got some stuff to give away, Mackenzie. You ready?
1: I know.
0: All right. Hello, hello.
2: Hello.
1: Who is this?
2: This is Chris.
1: Chris, you're going to see the Little River Band November 21st.
2: All right.
0: Hey, Chris, say Little River Band four times.
2: Little River Band, Little River Band, Little River Band, Little River Band.
0: Well, he did good.
1: Yeah, nice.
0: I don't know why that's so hard for me to say.
1: You can fill in when I'm on vacation.
0: That's right. November 21st, you're going to be there at the Uptown Theater. Chris, where are you calling us from?
2: Oldham Park.
0: All right, buddy. Hold on real quick. We'll grab some info, okay?
2: Okay.
0: 94.9 KCML. We just got in Chris, but we're going to have some more tomorrow, okay?
3: Thank you.
0: We just got Chris in here, but tomorrow we'll do it again, okay?
4: All right, see you then.
0: Yeah, yeah, yeah. 94.9 KCMO. Chris got those tickets. We'll have more in the morning, okay?
4: Okay, thank you.
0: Yeah, yeah, thank you. 94.9 KCMO. Chris just picked those up, but tomorrow we'll do it again, okay?
5: Thank you.
0: Yeah, yeah. Have a good day.
5: Yeah.

0: the idols you adore.
1: Oh, yeah.
2: Hi, everybody. I'm Neil Shaw from Journey.
3: Oh, cool. So we're singing?
2: No singing.
3: I mean, not even Journey?
2: Nope. Just picking them up.
3: No way we could sing, huh?
2: No singing.
1: Mackenzie, Journey has extended that Final Frontier Tour.
4: Man, and we've got...
1: You got your shot to win it.
4: Yeah.
1: Text the national keyword WHEEL to the number
4: 95819.
1: This is airfare, hotel, VIP package. 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
4: 95819.
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1: All right.
0: We're going to need a little help here. You're going to need some help. A third of people say they've had a dream about being unprepared for this. Anything come to mind?
1: Oh, the obvious answer is like a test at school.
0: I've got three options for you if you'd like, because that's not any of them.
1: Oh, okay.
0: Uh-huh. Public speaking, the DMV, or a client presentation.
1: Client presentation.
0: A third of people say they've had a dream about being unprepared for what? 913-408-7949 is the answer. Public speaking, the DMV, or a client presentation. You're liking client presentation, huh?
1: Yeah.
0: Did you have a bad experience with one of those?
1: No, but I'm not afraid of public speaking, so.
0: Boy, you're not. Give her a microphone, watch her go. We were just talking about that. You're not afraid of the DMV either, are you?
1: No, they're pretty nice there at the DMV.
0: You've got the DMV mastered?
1: Yeah.
0: All right, then. On that note, 913-408-7949 gets you directly into this radio station. A third of us, McKenzie, a third of people say they've had a dream about being unprepared for what? 913-408-7949 gets you to us.

0: I don't think that version.
1: No, it does not.
2: I was waiting for the cookies. Mackenzie, third of people say they've had a dream about being unprepared for what?
1: Uh-huh.
2: Give you three options: public speaking, the DMV, or a client presentation at the office. You locked in which one?
1: I said client presentation.
2: All right, let's go.
3: Public speaking.
2: You're going public speaking, okay? Thank
1: All
2: you.
1: All right.
2: What's your name?
3: Carisha.
2: Hey, you. Thanks, Carisha. 94.9 KCMO. What do you got on this? Public speaking, DMV, or client presentation?
4: One and three kind of go together, but I'm going to go with one because a lot of people just get nervous about being up in front of people.
2: Okay.
4: And they rehearse in front of the mirror, but then they can't sleep and they freak out.
2: I rehearse everything in front of the mirror, Tom.
5: Well, that's actually a trick question, but I would have to go with public speaking.
2: Okay. Now tell me why it's a trick question.
5: Because

0: question.
1: And they might not call because they're afraid of public speaking.
2: Okay, thank you for overthinking it there, McKenzie. Good grief, thank you. What's your name?
0: Yeah. Rachel.
2: Rachel, you weren't overthinking anything. McKenzie overthinks everything. Well, 94.9 KCMO, hello, what are you thinking?
3: I'm going to guess public speaking.
2: All right, thank you.
1: All right,
2: you.
1: I am getting shellacked here.
2: Where'd we end up?
1: It's public speaking.
2: Okay, well, it is public speaking,
1: by
2: actually.
1: A landslide.
2: Indeed. Public speaking it is. The third of us say they've had a dream about being unprepared for it. So, there you go. Entertainment world, McKenzie, let's run through it.
1: Ariana Grande going to take some time off to focus on her health. The Wicked star has dropped out of the West End production of Sunday in the Park with George. We'll take some time off after her tour ends in September.
2: Gotcha.
1: Good Lord.
2: Uh-huh.
1: So what are Rip and Beth up to?
4: Well, you don't do anything. You don't say anything. You just listen.
2: Okay.
1: Cole Hauer says, despite the horrible heat shooting Dutton Ranch, he's ready to get back for season 2. Taylor Sheridan is not running that show, but Hauser says that Ben Cavill's stepping in and should do a terrific job.
2: Uh-huh, Rip.
4: Well, you don't do anything. You don't say anything. You just listen.
2: Remember that, everybody.
1: Okay. John Oliver fans. Well, they've got nothing to worry about. Last week, Tonight Host has signed a deal to stay on the air or cable or streaming or whatever it is until the end of next year.
2: Well, at least it's through the end of next year, McKenzie. That's fantastic.
1: And Scott Eastwood, the son of Clint Eastwood, was on Dax Shepard's podcast, says being the son of someone famous doesn't do much if there's nothing behind it.
5: Just because your dad did something, has done something great, doesn't mean you've done anything great.
1: Yeah,
5: it doesn't
1: exactly.
5: mean, you know, either you're a good dude and you're cool or you're not. And
6: yeah.
5: That takes you a lot farther than whether your dad was cool or not in life.
2: That's Clint's kid?
1: Yeah. Okay. He says that his dad, Clint, was working with Kevin Costner when Kevin was still kind of rising.
2: Uh-huh.
1: Being a bit of a diva.
2: Yeah.
1: Kevin was. So Clint sent him home from the set.
5: So he sent him home, and I guess they just went to Kevin and said, hey, you're going to go home for the day. You don't need me. He said, well, what do you mean? I'm in the scene. I'm, you know, he's, well, I guess you're not anymore.
7: Land and its people, and that's exactly what I will be.
1: Well, that taught him a little something.
2: I guess so.
1: And Scott says that taught him a lot about the importance of doing the work and being a team player, which is why he locked horns when he was on set with Shia LaBeouf.
5: Look, Shia is clearly tormented and maybe got, you know, some stuff going on, and he
8: certainly addiction.
5: Yeah, yeah. And it was tough.
1: I just didn't
9: right
1: have...
9: Right now, traffic from the Certified Transmission Traffic Desk.
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11: 435 North and southbound at Front Street, a steady flow with no delays there. 35 southbound from Pleasant Valley Road into downtown, no delays. And 70 eastbound at 18th Street Expressway in good shape, average speed 72. I'm Wendy with your right now traffic.
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1: Your reputation precedes you.
2: Thank you, sir.
1: Wasn't a compliment.
0: Top Gun 3 is happening.
3: Of course it is.
0: 2028, likely the release time frame.
3: Do we really need another one?
0: Yes, we need
3: it. Okay, just asking for a friend.
0: Entertainment Tonight catching up with Monica Barbaro. She's one of the pilots in the class that was teaching. They wanted to get the scoop. Asked her if she could say anything about getting back into that cockpit.
4: Oh, God, no. I don't know anything at all. I loved getting to work on Top Gun Maverick. I love that. I love all the actors. Jay Ellis is in this movie, which was such a blast, and I want to work with everyone again. Still friends with everyone, including Tom, and be a fun time.
1: Your reputation precedes you.
0: Still so good.
2: Thank you, sir.
0: Well, okay.
1: Wasn't a compliment.
0: Nope.

0: Just in case you forgot which city you're waking up in.
1: Welcome to the Red Kingdom. Yeah.
0: Never gets old, does it?
2: It does not.
0: Chiefs training camp gets back underway today. 9:15 is go time this morning.
2: Yay!
0: Ambassador Day, offensive line, defensive line, going to be signing autographs already today. But let's take a quick trip down memory lane with Big Red and Mahomes, Travis.
3: No, seriously, when did you know that Patrick Mahomes was the real deal? Was it watching him at Tech or kind of getting him in the building? And
4: yeah. I give credit to Brett Veach on that one.
3: Nice.
4: Brett,
3: shout out to Veach.
4: Brett was a scout at the time, and from the first time that kid played, Dorsey and I had tapes on our desk. And said, you got to watch this guy. You have to watch him. And for 2 years or how many ever years it was, we watched this kid. And Veach goes, this is the best guy I've ever seen.
5: Once you win that Super Bowl, like everybody, media and endorsement deals and all this different stuff off the field comes flying at you.
0: Meanwhile,
2: Big Red gave an update on Eric Bieniemy's wife, Mia, at camp yesterday.
4: On the Eric Bieniemy side of it, Mia's doing better. She keeps improving by the day, so that's a positive. There's no timetable on EB coming back or any of that, so he just needs to take care of business there, and then when he gets back here, he gets back here. So anyways, with that, time's yours.
2: Well, get out there and vote. It's election day.
6: Hi. Instead of giving you advice, I could give you some information. If you're 18 years old or older and an American citizen, you're eligible to vote.
0: The late Chris Cornell.
2: Yeah.
0: Rocking the vote with MTV.
2: Polls are open.
7: I'm done voting.
0: You're ready. Turn out for what? Just saying. Any reason to place Little John?
2: Yeah. Polls open on both sides of the state line until 7 o'clock tonight. A large portion of Franklin County, Kansas residents under a boil order through the month of August. Water will need to be boiled for at least a minute before being consumed. And don't forget about your fridge.
8: If you get it, water or ice from your fridge, you should not be using it now with this boil water advisory because it could be contaminated.
2: And no one was injured but a recycling center in Lee's. Summit had to be evacuated after a fire broke out yesterday. That smoke could be seen for miles.
0: Yes, indeed.
2: Let's play some Border War.
0: 913-408-7949. 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
0: That's pretty cool with me. 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We need somebody from the Missouri side, somebody from the Kansas side. 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
2: Let's do it.
0: Not one, not two, but three little questions Mackenzie's got for you for none other than Eric Clapton tickets. Good luck.
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19: In good shape, 70 east and westbound at Van Brunt. Average speed is 60. On the Kansas side, 635 north and southbound at Merriam Drive. Little slow pocket southbound. And starting to see a little more traffic, 435 southbound at Shawnee Mission Parkway. I'm Wendy with your Right Now Traffic.
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26: As a parent, when you send your kid off to school in the morning, you know that they're going to be learning, they're going to be spending time with their friends, but new study out of UCSF found adolescents are spending an average of 70 minutes of their school day on their phones. Now, some kids will say they need their phones to help with schoolwork, but this study found that they were spending the vast majority of their screen time on TikTok, Instagram, and Snapchat, not really apps that you're going to be turning to for homework help. Now, the study's lead author said, "Don't blame kids for using their phones at school. Teach them how to resist them. Focus on what they'd get by putting them aside rather than what you're taking away. Explain how phones could hurt their academic performance, and also remind them of this. Nothing takes the place of real face-to-face friendships." I'm Dr. Sanjay Gupta, helping you live a better life.
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0: Another comfortable morning for us, upper 60s. You might see an isolated shower or sprinkle. It won't be much, just a 20% chance. Afternoon looks dry with low 90s. It's a hot one, but not too humid. We'll see partly cloudy skies. Get ready for some rain on Wednesday. We'll see scattered showers and a few thunderstorms possible throughout the day, but the most likely time is going to be afternoon and evening. From KCTV, I'm First Warn 5 Chief Meteorologist Luke Doris.
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8: Here we go.
0: 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In the meantime, Wellington, appreciate you having it on 94.9 KCMO this morning.
8: Yeah, have a great day, Wellington.
0: Border Work, we're playing next.

0: McKenzie, let's make it happen. Border War on a Tuesday. Let's go.
1: Doing some Eric Clapton trivia today. Question number one.
0: Ooh, because we got Eric Clapton tickets for September 17th at T-Mobile Center.
1: Clapton played on which of these Beatles songs? Was it Helter Skelter, While My Guitar Gently Weeps, or Revolution?
2: 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Toto.
1: Show me's Anthony.
2: Revolution.
1: That is incorrect. We did get a Toto in there.
2: B.
1: B is correct.
0: When you said that, I'm like, that's true.
1: Yeah.
0: What a great piece.
1: Yeah.
0: All right, all brought to you by Sweet Deals. Get half off deals right into your email, 949kcmo.com. You can click that link right there. Question number two. Here we go, guys. How many times has Clapton been put in to the Rock and Roll Hall of Fame? Is it A, once, B, twice, or C, three times? That was barely a show me.
1: Okay.
0: Barely a show me.
1: Three's correct.
0: Three of them.
1: Yardbirds, Cream, and as a solo performer.
0: All right, then.
1: And I think he's the only one who's done that.
0: So
1: I could be wrong.
0: We have a tie ball game?
1: We have a tie ball game.
0: All right.
1: For all the marbles.
0: Question three.
1: What is Eric's nickname? Is it Rowdy, Scooter, or Slowhand?
2: Show me.
1: Show me is Anthony.
2: Slowhand.
1: Yeah, it is.
3: I think it was a play on words to do with Slowhand clapping or something. I don't know.
0: Well, Anthony, guess what? You're going to go see Slowhand right there, T-Mobile Center, September 17th.
2: You got it.
0: Appreciate you, bud. Hey, Josh, thanks for playing along, buddy.
2: Thank you.
0: We'll see you. September 17th, T-Mobile Center, McKenzie.
1: We'll have another pair tomorrow.
0: And Thursday and Friday, if you don't mind.
4: 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Right now, traffic from the Certified Transmission Traffic Desk.
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7: Northbound 71, a little heavier traffic with that bridge work at Bannister. So far, no big delay there. Kansas side 70 eastbound at Ridgeview, a steady flow, average speed 73. And 29 southbound from Davidson into downtown, no delays. I'm Wendy with your right now traffic.
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13: Back in 2019, I made a documentary for HBO called One Nation Under Stress. And what was true then is still true now. Money and financial problems are consistently ranked as the number one cause of stress in the United States. And a brand new study out of the Mayo Clinic found that worrying about money may age the heart even faster than traditional risk factors. Unlike an acute stressor, such as a short-term work deadline or a brief illness, financial strain is often chronic and ongoing. And because money affects so many aspects of daily life, financial stress can be difficult to escape. Even so, financial stress does not mean you're doomed, just means you need to double down on the things you know are good for heart health: diet, exercise, sleep, and of course, not smoking. I'm Dr. Sanjay Gupta, helping you live a better life.
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0: average person, McKenzie,
1: yeah,
0: would have 60 minutes more free time per day if...
1: Oh, no.
0: You know it, disconnected from social.
1: Man, I was afraid you were going to say that.
0: An hour.

0: Full disclosure, this isn't going to be as easy as you think, Mackenzie. It's taken me all morning to come up with this. 94.9 KCMO, that's us. Give me a purchase under $50 that has changed your life.
1: Oh, a high-quality sleep mask.
0: Oh, shit. Wow.
1: It's concave so that when you're doing the REM thing and your eyes are flittering around, your eyelashes don't touch the mask, so it doesn't wake you up. Oh. And I sleep better.
0: Okay.
1: And I got so I can't sleep without it.
0: Wow. I didn't take a picture of that. I'd like to see what that looks like. So would everybody else.
1: Right.
0: Mackenzie and her sleep mask. Okay.
1: I love my sleep mask.
0: There's a list out of the purchases under $50 that have changed people's lives. Things like tile trackers. I guess you keep track of your wallet that way or something. Blackout curtains. Where can you get blackout curtains under $50?
1: Like I don't know. I've never. That's why I have the mask. I don't need the curtains.
0: No, that's true. Phone chargers by the bed. And tell me this, air fryers. Where are you getting an air fryer under $50?
1: You're not.
0: I didn't think so. But I thought, man, what is it? And I had these. Finally, one of them hit me under $50. My AirPods, whenever I'm on the treadmill or on the elliptical, I have this band that goes around and holds them. That way, one of them doesn't fly out of my ear.
1: Right.
0: I don't know why my left one will fly out of my ear at times. So I have this thing.
1: I need that.
0: It's
1: Where do
0: cool.
1: I get that?
0: Amazon. They got them, but it was like, you know, I don't know, $7.99 or something. A little white rubber thingy that holds them together. So anyway, think about that. What is a purchase, whether you might be in the car or at work right now, what's a purchase under $50 that legitimately, like, changed your life? Maybe not changed your life, but made the quality of life better.
1: Right.
0: For under $50. Because I think that's going to be harder for some people to do. Under $50.
1: Yeah, tile trackers, those are more than 50.
0: Not if you buy one. Mm.

0: These are things that have under 50 bucks that have just changed your life for the better. 913-408-7949. What do we got on text, McKenzie?
1: We have an alert that you can get air fryers under $50
0: Where?
1: At Target and Walmart.
0: Oh, wow. I didn't know that.
1: I'm just saying.
0: Okay.
1: And apparently Amazon has blackout curtains for under 50.
0: Of course Amazon
1: so
0: does.
1: So we're getting lots of shopping advice there.
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2: I work for a major cable company, and I install language barrier. I ended up picking up earbuds. Made a world of difference.
0: Oh, I bet.
1: Oh, okay.
0: What a great idea.
1: That is great.
0: Man, appreciate that one. That's practical and everything. What's your name?
2: Jay. Out of Shawnee.
0: So here, hi.
3: So it's called the Woozoo Fan.
1: Okay.
0: I think I've seen these. Yes.
3: Martin Compact is not the big, you know, ones that are, they just look nicer, the more appealing, the more aesthetic, but they got a remote. Like, I'm telling you, that fan is worth
0: everything.
3: I don't need
0: another remote for
1: something. I
0: gotta
1: look this up.
0: I do not.
3: Woozoo Fan. If you're a fan person.
1: I need that for the office, for the studio.
3: Yeah, you do.
0: It's
3: going to
0: be too loud. You'll hear it.
1: It's whisper quiet.
3: It doesn't even make that much noise.
0: Oh, all right. Well, if you hear something, it's McKenzie's fan.
4: Mike and McKenzie in the morning.
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1: Roll out.
0: What's wrong with you?
1: Everybody!
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8: Westbound 70 at the Benton Curve, still in good shape. Average speed 64. A slow pocket with the bridge work. 169 southbound between Englewood and 29. Kansas side, 69 northbound at 119th. No delay. Average speed 71. I'm Wendy with your right now traffic.
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16: What are the chances you are listening to this while drinking a nice hot cup of coffee? If so, don't let me stop you. For years, we've been reporting on the health benefits of coffee, and that's not going to stop today. A new study, this one out of Harvard School of Public Health, found that coffee and tea could help lower your risk of developing dementia. People who enjoyed 1 to 3 caffeinated cups a day saw the biggest impact. In addition to the caffeine, coffee contains hundreds of bioactive compounds that can influence inflammation, glucose metabolism, vascular function, and oxidative stress. It's also possible coffee drinkers might be doing other things that keep them healthy. Eating a more balanced diet, getting plenty of exercise, sleep, not smoking, or drinking too much alcohol. And finally, staying socially active. I'm Dr. Sanjay Gupta, helping you live a better life.
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0: All right, so these are the things, Mackenzie. Mm-hmm. Under $50. 50 right. And under. Things you bought that have just changed your life for the better. You know, things that are memorable.
1: Right.
0: Not like going to the store and buying, you know, like a, I don't know, whatever it is. Something tangible. You're like, wow, that really did make a difference here. Go.
2: I call them recovery shoes that the slides you put on. Ooh. After the long band work.
0: And under $50, even better. What's your name?
2: Under $50. Pat.
0: Pat, thank you.
1: Thanks, Pat.
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3: My marriage license.
0: Look at you. Do you remember what you gave for that?
1: Yes. How much is a marriage license curious. These days?
0: Asking for a friend.
3: You know, I honestly don't remember. I want to say maybe 35. Oh. I don't know.
0: All right. That's cool.
4: You're sitting there. You're wondering, do I have food on my face? Am I eating? Am I talking too much? Are they talking enough? Am I interested? I'm not really interested. Should I play like I'm interested, but I'm not that interested?
1: He's exhausted.

0: Mike, KCMO. My name is Mike. There's McKenzie. So these are the things that are under 50 bucks that have really made an impact on your life. Pretty good. Like, not just an everyday purchase or something, but something under 50 bucks to change your life. The text line, McKenzie, run through that.
1: Chickens. What? Okay. I'm just saying chickens. That's what.
0: I guess for like eggs?
1: $39.89. Well, I can see that. Yeah.
0: Okay.
1: $40 bidet during COVID.
0: All right, then.
1: Because they do make the ones snap on, right?
0: $40 bidet?
1: That's what it says.
0: And they like, okay, good.
1: And a portable radio so I can listen to you live.
0: I love it. Let's go here. Hello.
2: Hey, I have my George Foreman grill. I mean, it was a gift, but it was under 50 bucks. I mean, I do quesadillas.
1: Man,
2: all kinds of stuff on there.
0: I used to have one of those things somewhere.
1: I want to get that grill back out because,
0: You still have yours?
1: I do,
0: I had that, like, special plastic fork you could scrape down everything?
1: Uh-huh.
0: All right, then. George Foreman grill. Speaking of which, I have no idea. I don't know. I haven't seen that in years, actually. I remember seeing it.
1: Pretty sure mine's still up. See, that's the thing. I never move, so I never go through stuff.
0: Welcome to my world, man. I probably donated it. I don't know. Speaking of which, what things are you hanging on to right now for no reason? Like, almost bordering on hoarding, but you're not a hoarder. I can think of weird stuff.
1: Oh, I'm sure we all have things.
0: So when I had the dogs, I had a little Yorkie named Farley, and I had another Yorkie that was a bigger Yorkie. Her name was Una. And so these crates, but they were soft crates.
1: Uh-huh.
0: And I can't bring myself to get rid of them. I have no plans on getting any other dogs. But I'm like,
1: well, that's okay. That's a sentimental thing.
0: But those aren't. See, I have like dog beds and some other things.
1: Oh, well, if they aren't, then maybe you could donate those.
0: But whenever I do, I talk myself out of it. So I don't know what's going on in my head. Is that something? So I don't know. Can't get rid of them. So they just sit on the shelf.
1: Okay.
0: Taking up more space.
1: I guess so I stop seeing things after a while.
0: That's just it. Out of sight, out of mind. So what do you got? What are you hanging on to? For no reason at all, we'd like to know.

0: stuff around the house you'd like to get rid of?
1: I've got a lot of extra stuff around the house, Mike.
0: It's actually rhetorical, but thank you for answering.
1: Okay.
0: All right, what are those things? You're holding on to it for no reason at all around your house right now. Go.
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0: Oh, don't get rid of those.
1: No, don't get rid of that. Those I know why you're hanging on to that, because it's awesome.
0: It's awesome.
2: You guys are funny. Hey, thank you. I enjoy you guys.
0: Oh,
2: thank you.
0: Thank you. 94.9 KCMO, what are you holding on to for no reason at all?
3: I'm hanging on to my first set of dishes I bought when I was ready to move out as a teenager.
0: That's
1: right.
0: Great. They have so many memories, don't they?
1: I can see why you hang on to them.
3: I put them out at a garage sale and they don't sell, and I'm going to keep them.
1: Well, there's a reason.
0: That's funny.
1: They're meant to be with you.
0: Thank you. 94.9, you're holding on to what for no reason?
2: College textbooks. I don't know why. I really don't, because I majored in accounting in college, and I'm in law now.
1: Yeah.
2: I don't even know. This is Brenda in Topeka.
0: You might use them someday, Brenda.
1: Yeah, it could happen.
0: Thanks for having us on. 94.9, what are you holding on to for no reason?
4: Everything.
1: Oh, you and me, brother.
0: That's my dad.
1: That is
4: everything.
0: Yeah.
4: My grandparents were depression people.
1: Right.
4: We don't get rid of nothing.
0: Now, I say that about my dad, but here's the thing. There are things that I'm really glad that he did not get rid of.
1: Like, I'm sure.
0: We were doing a whole insulation project on one side of the barn, okay? And so he had this great idea of insulating the ceiling, and I'm really glad we did it. But he had collected all of this, like, wood from all over, like, job sites and stuff. Like, random scrap 2x4s and 2x6s and all this stuff. And ended up this big pile. And they were in spots around their property. And we used every single bit of that stuff in this ceiling.
1: Just reinforcing that behavior.
0: I'm like,
1: I know, but he was right.
0: He was right. You know how hard it was for you to admit that he was right?
1: I bet.
0: Good night.

0: want you to think about the closet, that top shelf that you haven't been in years.
1: Oh, boy.
0: Maybe down in the garage on whatever shelf you got in the garage. What's in there? And you know, every time you go to clean out that thing or whatever it is, you're like, why do I keep hanging on to this? But you just can't get rid of it.
1: Finally got rid of the children's crib.
0: Wait, you're not planning on having any more?
1: Well, I mean,
0: it
1: folded down to the, you know, storing it wasn't a big deal.
0: Right.
1: And I just felt like I'm not ready, even though I know. And we finally get rid of it.
0: You did. Okay.
1: Well. And it probably wouldn't pass the safety inspection now.
0: But it works. And it got you through two kids.
1: Yeah, it did.
0: Who cares about the safety inspection?
1: Well, I kind of, I care a little.
0: You're on. Hello.
2: Hey there.
0: Yeah.
2: So I moved into my house 8 years ago.
0: Yeah.
2: And I still have 3 U-Haul wardrobe boxes in my garage.
1: Oh.
2: That I cannot get rid of.
1: Well, those are good boxes.
2: They're empty. I know I won't use them again. But I don't know what to do with them, and I can't get rid of them.
0: I know exactly your feeling, because I used to move around a lot, and I would hang on to 2 or 3 of those because I'm like, I don't want to have to rebuy these again. I know exactly what you're talking about.
2: Because they're like $20 a piece now.
0: Yes. And they come with the bar, so it's all good.
2: Right.
0: Something about U-Haul packing, I'm telling you.
1: Well, also, you can make a little fort out of it.
0: You can do a lot with those boxes.
1: And that's fun.
0: Indeed. Now, I do a little hack for those boxes. If you'll take a little bit of duct tape and just tape right over where the bar goes into the handle, they'll last even longer.
1: Oh, boy.
0: Just saying. Been there, done that a few times.
1: You're living large, Mike. Mm-hmm.
0: When you move as much as I have, you know your way around those boxes.
1: True.
0: Come on.

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1: Denver, you are the greatest crowd we've ever had. 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
7: Oh, boss made a big announcement, didn't he?
8: Yeah, his wife Patty's cancer's in remission.
7: Nice.
8: She's been getting treatment for a form of blood cancer for the last 8 years. So what a relief for all of them.
7: Man, no joke. That's good news. Thanks, Kansas.

0: Boats uncovered, right?
1: Oh, man. Uh-huh. How's it going, Smithville? You were looking good last weekend when I was up there.
0: You drove through Smithville, huh?
1: Yeah, we did. It was fun. Cute downtown.
0: Boy, Smithville's getting a lot of new stuff. Especially out on 169 South there.
1: Yeah.
0: Towards the front part of the city. Yeah. A lot of things moving out there. The new pizza shop's out there now.
1: Yes, we drove by that.
0: Mm-hmm. All right, I want you to be thinking about the best piece of advice, Mackenzie, that you've been given. All right? Occasionally, time to time, we'll pull this off, but back at it.
2: One of the best pieces of advice I have gotten in my entire life is to always assume positive intent. What this means is if somebody cuts you off in traffic, instead of believing, oh, this person did it on purpose, we choose to believe instead maybe that person is rushing to the hospital with their kids, or maybe they have to go poo.
1: Well,
0: that was just for you, Mackenzie.
1: That's a good one.
0: All right, best piece of advice, Mackenzie, if you had to sum up one thing you've been given, what would it be?
1: I would say leave that email in your drafts for 24 hours.
0: Wait, I remember telling you this.
1: From my mistakes.
0: Oh, well. You're not a hothead at all, Mackenzie.
1: Oh.
0: You don't come in hot at all.
1: No, never.
0: You don't immediately default to shock and awe.
1: It's a good idea to just let it sit in your drafts.
0: Huh. Wow. That may be the most profound thing you have ever said.
1: I think it's a really good piece of advice. And my grandmother always said, never hang wallpaper with the man you love.
0: That is true. You've said that a few times. Mine, this is one thing in my professional career that has really helped me.
1: Okay.
0: Do the things you don't want to do first.
1: That's a good one.
0: And don't mess with the IRS. FYI.
1: No, you're never going to win that.
0: Mm-mm, no. 913-408-7949. What's a quick piece of advice that you've been given that we need to pass along this morning? Phones are open. Phone text, but we prefer you call. Let's go.

0: piece of advice you've ever been given. We want to know.
1: Okay. My boss gave me the best piece of advice I've used throughout my whole life.
0: Let's hear it.
1: You don't have to know it. Just know where to find it.
0: Oh,
2: that's great.
0: I love it. Tell us your name.
1: This is Roz.
3: Mike and Mackenzie in the morning.

0: Here's the thing. Mackenzie and I learn stuff. And being able to pass it along, maybe somebody else can benefit
1: from
0: this. Best pieces of advice you've been given over the years. If you had to boil it down, if you could, what would you say the best piece of advice would be?
2: Best advice, if you pee when you don't have to go, you never have to go.
1: Okay. That, I dovetail that with pee when you can, not when you have to, which is what my husband always told the kids.
0: Speaking of which, I'll be right back. Thank you.

0: pieces of advice you've ever been given. 913-408-7949. Mickey, you're up here. Let's do this thing. Go.
1: Never leave your house without kissing your significant other goodbye.
0: Well said.
2: And that might be the dog or your partner.
0: Yeah, sure. Thanks for the clarification, Mackenzie.
2: Well, just trying to.

0: to let you know.
1: Did I call him the wrong name? You want a Mac? I called him wrong.
2: I thought he said his name was Carl, not Paul.
1: Sorry, I messed up.
2: But either way, we're glad you're calling.
1: Yes, glad you're here. All right, advice. Advice we want to pass along. Best pieces of advice you've ever been given. Let's go.
3: My dad always told me, don't do like I do. Do like I tell you to do.
2: That's funny.
1: That's Mackenzie's life story over
2: there.
4: Hey, Mike and Mackenzie, this is what I tell all the new teachers. That kid might not be your friend, but you might be the only friend that kid has. Act accordingly.
1: Desiree, that's good stuff.
2: That's why you're Desiree. Oh. I love that.
1: I love it, Desiree. Thank you.
5: I worked with this older gentleman. He said, always pay yourself first before you pay your bills.
2: That's a good one.
5: It worked out great for me.
6: Don't sweat the small stuff, and everything is small stuff.
2: Yep.
6: Keep your promises even when it's difficult.

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1: Hey, Mike, Jason.
0: Yeah.
1: No regrets.
0: That's good. I thought you were going to say, don't let it get below a quarter of a tank, but that was just me.
1: Fair enough. That, too. Electric fuel pumps.
0: Jason, I love when you call, man. Thank you, buddy.
1: All right, guys. Take care.
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3: Find out what it means to me. Well, my friends over at Great Plains SPCA hosting their Best in Show contest this year.
0: Yeah.
3: Fun fact, I've been a judge on that a couple of times over the years.
4: I bet you have.
3: Yep.
0: Okay.
3: I just wanted an excuse to play the dogs.
0: Oh, really?
3: The winners are going to be on a new mural at the shelter, among other honors. So here's the deal. You can enter with a $10 donation.
0: Right.
3: And that's going to be through October 10th.
0: Okay.
3: That you can submit that. They're looking for the most adorable dog, best smell, cutest kitty, sweetest seniors, among others. And just head on over to their website for more information on
0: Thank
3: that.
0: Thank you.
5: You cannot pay that dog.
6: No.
5: Can I pick that dog?
6: No.
5: Can I pick that dog?
6: No.
5: Can I pick that dog?
6: You can go to sleep.
0: Okay.
2: Mike and McKenzie in the morning.
3: I'm a mystery.
1: That sounds like something McKenzie would say.
3: Why is that so funny?
0: Because you're
3: strange. I'm a moron.
0: Like that. Yeah, you said it, not me.
2: Right now, traffic from the Certified Transmission Traffic Desk.
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9: Couple of slow pockets, 35 southbound at Shoto Traffic Way and 29 southbound at Davidson. Kansas side slow pocket, 435 southbound at Shawnee Mission Parkway and 35 southbound at Johnson Drive. I'm Wendy with your Right Now Traffic.
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1: She said, my dad told me never have your radio loud enough where you can't hear a train horn. That's good. My dad always told me, he said, whenever you cross a train track, stop.
0: Well, yes.
1: Always.
0: Just look.
1: Even if the bars are up, stop.
0: Absolutely.
1: Because they can't.
0: They can't. No, they cannot. I want to change gears here, McKenzie,
1: okay,
0: for a second. By the way, thanks for all the advice, man. I always love doing
1: some good stuff.
0: We always learn something, by the way.
1: Oh, and don't mess with people who mess with your food. That's love a good it. One.
0: Why didn't we lead with that? All right, I caught this story about this woman, and it's pretty interesting. Her name's Jenny. Door-to-door salesman came to her house, all right? Which, I don't know, my neighborhood, they've been walking around a lot lately.
1: Really?
0: Yeah, for the roofs and for, like, guttering and stuff like that. So anyway, this door-to-door salesman comes up to the door and started banging on the screen door.
1: Oh, no.
0: Like super hard instead of ringing the doorbell. Well, of course, they have a dog. Well, the dog lost its mind.
1: Well,
0: so
1: of course.
0: If you can imagine, this is a screen door where you've got the main door open and you've got just the screen door locked. But it's a screen. So this dog, pretty big dog, runs through the door, attacks the salesman, bites him on the arm.
1: Uh-oh.
0: All right, because it was protecting him. So then on Friday last week, they get a letter from the salesman's company threatening to sue him. Now, her husband's not worried. He just threw the letter away. He's like, whatever, they got nothing. He knows they got a no soliciting, beware a dog sign out. But Jenny, she's worried that they don't have a no trespassing sign up, that they may be in hot water. Who's at fault there?
1: Boy.
0: Who's at fault there, McKenzie? It's got to be the salesman, right?
1: Assuming there was no appointment, you know, this is a random door-to-door.
0: It doesn't, here's the thing, it doesn't say there was an appointment. But if someone comes up.
1: But if I had an appointment with somebody and I have a dog that's going nuts, I'm going to have the dog locked up or something.
0: But if someone has you know, knocked on the door so hard that it scared everybody in the house and got the dog freaked out, I'm thinking there was no appointment.
1: Right, probably not.
0: All right, so let's assume there's no appointment.
1: And I don't think that's their fault.
0: I don't think that's their fault either.
1: But I'm going to have that dog looked at because I don't want a dog that bites people.
0: But in this case, would
1: I don't know, but
0: I can.
1: But I don't think it's their fault.
0: All right, so who's at fault there? So they got this dog. Door-to-door salesman comes by, knocks on the door rather aggressively.
1: Right.
0: The dog freaks out, charges, ends up biting him, and now they could, you know, be threatened to sue.
1: Right.
0: Is the salesman's company at fault, or are they at fault for not corralling the dog?
1: I think that's a risk you take when you do stuff door-to-door. Not that he deserves to be. But you know what I'm saying.
0: If I walked up to a door and there was something that said, beware of dog and no soliciting.
1: I'm moving along.
0: And I'm a solicitor, I'm going to the next
1: house.
0: And
1: if it says no soliciting, I'm moving on.
0: So who's at fault there? Is Jenny and her husband or the salesman's company? I'm just curious.

0: you're just tuning in, I'm going to try and sum this up real quick. So I see this story about Jenny and her husband. So they got a dog. They got their house. A door-to-door salesman's going by the house trying to sell them whatever. I don't know what it was.
1: Front door's open. Screen door's shut, locked.
0: Correct. So you can clearly tell that somebody's home, all right? But there's signs. Say no trespass. No, it wasn't no trespassing. There was a no soliciting sign and a beware a dog sign. Mm-hmm. And so he goes up. He knocks on the door with some force, you know, like hard.
1: Right.
0: The dog freaks out, runs through the stinking screen door, mm-hmm. and then somehow bites the salesman.
1: Okay.
0: So then they get a letter from the salesman's company saying, hey, we're going to threaten to sue because of the dog bite, whatever. So who's at fault there is the big question here. Is it Jenny and her husband, or is it the salesman and his company?
2: Well, actually, you are, because our dog nipped our neighbor's boy in the butt. The next thing that showed up was the animal control, because they wanted to make sure he didn't have rabies. So we had to put him away for 10 days.
0: Oh, I didn't think about that part. All right.
1: Yeah, you would probably have to do that.
0: That's a unique take. Okay, I appreciate that one. Thank you, bud. All right, hello. Who's at fault here?
3: Mike, if he's got that beware of dog bite type thing, that's a loophole stating that they know the dog has potential to be aggressive.
0: Oh,
3: that's a legal loophole.
0: A loophole? How do you think about that?
1: I don't know. I'm not an attorney.
0: The thing all of us know is McKenzie and I are not lawyers.
1: No, we are not.
0: No, we're far from that.
4: Good morning, Mike.
0: Yep.
4: Hey, there is no doubt about that one. The salesman's company is at fault.
0: Okay. All right. There we
1: Greg
0: go.
1: Greg has spoken.
0: Are you keeping track here?
1: Yes.
0: Thank you. Thanks, Greg. 94.9. Who's at fault? Hello.
5: Hey there. Hey, you know, even dogs that don't normally bite are going to react to something like that.
1: That's a good point.
0: I would think. Absolutely.
5: And if it were me, if I was the salesman, I wouldn't sue. I'd just take care of my problem that I've gotten bit. Because I was not invited to that door.
0: Correct. Right. I'm the moron that went up to the door.
1: Right.
0: Absolutely.
1: Which is why it's different if you're a postal carrier.
0: Yeah.
1: Yeah,
0: absolutely. Hey, what's your name?
5: Reggie.
1: Oh, Reggie. Hey, Reggie.
0: Thanks, buddy. All right, let's go over here. Bruce, thanks for waiting on the line there.
1: Hey, Bruce.
0: You're on the radio. What's up, buddy?
6: Oh, I think it's whoever's got the best lawyer, quite frankly. But that lady, the man was not invited.
0: Yeah, he wasn't.
6: The lady say she was fear for her life and imminent threat of death.
0: Right.
6: Because of the aggressiveness of the salesman.
0: Yeah.
6: You know, let it go. I mean, come on, you know, it's nonsense, but things like that happen. So.
0: Appreciate the...
1: Well, and you don't know what's going on in that house. Maybe there's some kind of domestic situation where...
0: It could be.
1: They are legitimately concerned about people.
0: All right.
6: Absolutely, yeah. Well, you don't know who that is. That guy could have a gun as well.
1: Right.
6: You never know.
1: You
6: could build a big case for protection, yeah.
0: Anything's possible. Guys. Hey, Bruce, thank you, buddy. Appreciate it. All right, 913-408-7949. Who's at fault here? We'll go one more round, all right? That work for you?
1: Are there any attorneys out there?
0: Yeah, come on. All right, 913-408-7949 is our number.

0: right there, right in the middle of Alicia Silverstone era, right?
1: Yeah, that was a good time.
0: My name's Mike, there's McKenzie. You're on 94.9 KCMO. So there's a situation I found online where Jenny and her husband, they have a house, they've got a no soliciting sign, they got a beware a dog sign, they had a door-to-door salesman walk up, knocks on the door super hard, the dog freaks out, runs through the stinking screen door, bites the dude, and then the company last Friday sends them a note saying, hey, we're going to sue you, possibly, if they won't settle. So who's at fault? The salesman? Or Jenny and her husband. Let's go. Hello.
2: The salesman, because if there's a no soliciting sign, he had no business knocking on that door in the first place.
0: But let me ask you this. Do you find that solicitors and the people going around there, they just ignore those signs?
2: They do.
3: Believe it or not, I had a dog trained in Missouri because I live in Kansas.
0: Yeah.
3: And when I picked my dog up, the trainer told me, do not put beware a dog on your house. Because when you do, you're liable for the dog injuring anybody.
0: That's what Jason was saying. Yeah. All right. Good to know. Yeah. What's your name?
3: Cheryl.
4: The stupid. No, he seen the sign of beware a dog. He shouldn't have been knocking hard.
0: No kidding. Maybe he can't read.
4: Real, baby, because you know what? I got an English Mastiff and a German Shepherd.
1: Whoa.
4: My German Shepherd is about 125, and my Mastiff is about 200.
0: Listen, don't feel bad, but I'm not coming up to your door.
1: Yeah, we'll let you visit us.
4: But see, sweetheart, you know what? We got a screen door. You open the door. You know, the dog look at you like, take a hint.
0: Right.
4: You know what? You know, the owner don't want to be bothered, so take a hint, dude.
0: Absolutely. Tell us your name.
4: I'm Sheila, baby.
0: I got a sweetheart and a baby out of it.
1: Play stupid games.
0: That's right. There's another acronym I can think of.
1: Uh-huh, but I'm not allowed to say that on the air.

0: Real quick, man, it's a question of a door-to-door salesman goes up to a house, ends up getting bit by a dog because he knocked on the door too hard. Who's at fault, the salesman or the homeowners?
1: Yes, it's the salesman's fault.
0: Totally, for we one, agree.
1: Yes, for one, I've been in the situation, and you cannot tell a dog exactly what to do, and they cannot read the sign.
2: That's true.
1: What the city government of Kansas City told me.
0: Oh, wow. Okay.
3: The dog owner. We covered this in law school. Well, I didn't go to law school, but I took a law class.
0: Yeah.
3: And the law says that the dog owner is responsible.
0: Wow.
3: And putting up a sign that says beware of dog does not absolve you from your legal responsibility.
0: Then why can't that apply to the dump trucks that say, please stay back 300 feet?
2: Right?
4: Mike and Mackenzie in the morning.
0: I'm about to set up another appointment with Safe Light.
2: Okay.
0: Come on!

0: Well, where do we end up, Mackenzie? Who's at fault? Did everybody say?
1: We're saying the sales guy, but again, not attorneys.
0: Oh, no, we are not.
1: Okay.
0: I know what you're thinking.
1: Do you? Do you?
0: You're probably thinking, what is Mike doing here? We didn't talk about this.
1: Yeah, I am kind of, actually, that is kind of what I'm thinking.
0: Uh-huh. So, just a random question.
1: Okay.
0: What if I told you that Uncle Jesse and the Property Brothers were doing a little collabo? Would you be at all intrigued?
1: I'm listening.
0: All right. Thank you. Here we go, John.
2: What we want to do is put French doors right here.
3: You got it, dude.
2: And we'll make the ceiling all the same height right here.
3: You got it, dude.
2: And we'll put a drum riser back there.
3: You got it, dude.
2: All right, you guys say that one more time.
3: Oh, okay. Cut it out.
2: Oh.
3: Have mercy.
2: Shut up.
3: I knew we were going to offend him.
4: Right now, traffic from the Certified Transmission Traffic Desk.
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7: A little slow pocket down to one lane, 169 southbound at Northeast Englewood. Steady slow flow there. Westbound 70 at the Benton Curve, no delays. NK10 eastbound at Renner Road, wide open to downtown. I'm Wendy with your right now traffic.
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18: 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Also, remember this, pay attention to your breath. So important. 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I'm Dr. Sanjay Gupta, helping you live a better life.
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1: About 6 minutes ago, that Journey National keyword switched up.
2: Oh, it's
1: that's
2: now right.
1: Infinity. Infinity. I-N-F-I-N-I-T-I. Why?
2: Why?
1: Oh, crud.
2: It's still going to the number 95819 to infinity and beyond, but spell it correctly.

0: Okay.
1: I'm totally fine admitting that when it comes to the whole argument of Dave or Sammy Van Halen, I always will fall into the Sammy side of
0: things. Yeah, you're a Sammy guy.
1: And I don't know. I don't mind the Dave stuff, but I like the Sammy stuff better. And I've always wondered about stuff like this when it comes to how artists perform. And if you've ever seen Sammy in concert, you might see that this makes all sorts of sense.
2: For me, it's all about the crowd. I don't wear in-ears and I don't use teleprompters because I don't read to the audience. I sing to the audience and I have to have their feedback in order to really come out of my shell and start making the best show I can possibly make. You know, I'm not a trained artist. I'm not a trained singer. I'm not a trained entertainer. I never, you know, took dance lessons or singing lessons or even guitar lessons. And so everything I do comes right from, you know, my heart and my gut. And so it's important.
1: Remember last week when they found out about David Lee Roth's tour getting canceled? Sammy threw this up on social.
3: Hey, Dave. Sammy here. I just got about your tour getting canceled. And I want to say from the bottom of my heart, I'm sorry. I hope you're well. I hope there's not a physical problem. Honestly.
1: I mean, it's just a nice note back to him.
0: That is nice, because they've had some beef over the years.
1: So, Mackenzie, I need a little help here. Which camp do you fall in? Are you Dave? When it comes to Van Halen. Or are you team Sammy like me? Which way do you go?
0: Man.
1: They're two different, they're totally different styles.
0: I have space in my heart for both.
1: Wow.
0: But I think the theatricality of the videos with Dave.
1: Wow. I didn't see this coming. You're going David Lee Roth.
0: Yeah.
1: Okay.
0: Remember Waldo?
1: I like Dave stuff.
0: I mean.
1: All right. Wow, this is a definite conundrum. So if we throw it out there right now, we've never done this.
0: But if I'm going to sit down and have dinner with somebody, I want it to be Sammy because I think Dave's nuts.
1: All right, here's what we're going to do. 913-408-7949. When it comes to either Diamond Dave or Sammy on the Van Halen fight, which camp are you in? 913-408-7949. How have we never asked this question? That's like one of those great rock and roll debates. Sammy or Dave, man. I will say, I did think that Dave had a better Eddie all those years ago at Sandstone.
0: Yeah, I think he did too.
1: All right, which camp are you in? Sammy or Dave? Let's do this thing.

0: an ongoing rock and roll debate more than Sammy or Dave when it comes to Van Halen, right?
1: True.
0: I will tell you, when this one came out, after Dave came back, after Sammy and all that stuff went on, I was like, okay, I kind of dig this. So there you go. There's your Dave fix there, and then Sammy. And so now the question would be, which I can't believe we've never asked this question.
1: I don't think we have.
0: I really don't think we have either. So where you land here, Sammy or Dave? Let's do this thing.
2: Hey, it's got to be Sammy because Diamond Dave quit the band after their best album, 1984.
3: He did quit.
0: He did quit.
2: He quit. And you know what? Sammy was awesome before then. He didn't need him.
1: Yeah, he was.
2: Doing great.
0: Yep. No, fair enough.
1: Yeah,
0: Thank you, buddy. He was paying the rent. All right, Sammy or Dave? Let's go. Sammy or Dave?
4: Sammy.
0: Okay. Two in a row, all right? 94.9 KCMO. Sammy or Dave, where are we going to live on this?
5: I can't drive 55.
1: Okay, another for Sammy.
0: Another Sammy fan. Thank you, sir. What's your name?
6: This is Hondo.
0: Thank you. Let's go here. Which one? Sammy or Dave?
7: Sammy.
1: Wow, I am surprised.
0: What is your name?
7: Christina.
0: All right, let's hit text, McKenzie. Where are we at?
1: I think it's all Sammy.
0: Is it really?
1: Not one Dave.
0: Works for me. All I see is a red jumpsuit and a black Ferrari.

0: Journey fans, here we go. The idols you adore.
1: Love these guys.
0: Just a heads up.
2: Hi, everybody. I'm Neil Shaw from Journey.
3: Oh, cool. So we're singing?
4: No singing.
3: I mean, not even Journey?
4: Nope. Just picking them up.
3: No way we could sing, huh?
4: No singing.
0: Well, if by chance you haven't heard, Journey's extended that Final Frontier Tour this fall. One winner right now. Gonna score a trip for two to any U.S. tour stop of their choice. You just gotta text the national keyword.
5: Infinity.
0: I-N.
5: I'm gonna spell it for you.
0: I-N. Oh, here she goes.
5: Oh, you screwed it up last time.
0: I know. Let's see how you do without looking.
5: I-N-F-I-N-I-T-Y. Infinity to the number 95819.
0: Oh, you did pretty good. Infinity to the number 95819. 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
3: A couple of us may see a little sprinkle or a shower, but most of us will stay dry today. Temperatures this morning in the upper 60s. It gets hot this afternoon, though. We're in the low 90s, but humidity still on our side. It's not too bad today. Wednesday is a much wetter-looking day. Scattered showers, a few thunderstorms are possible at any point, but the highest chance is afternoon and evening. From KCTV, I'm First Warm 5 Chief Meteorologist Luke Doris.

0: Well, this is kind of nuts.
1: Yeah, what were you saying earlier is common knowledge.
0: So, common knowledge, Rob Reiner was a lifelong baseball fan.
1: Yeah.
0: I mean, he loved baseball. Threw out the first pitch many, many times.
1: Okay.
0: And he was converted into a Dodgers fan later. So, the team honored him over the weekend. Rob's son, Jake, and daughter, Romy, both threw out the first pitch.
2: I remember one time I threw out the first pitch at a Phillies game, and I hit the Philly fanatic in the leg with the ball.
0: And this is really sweet. So Rob and his son, Jake, visited every Major League park together over the years, some of them more than once.
3: Did they really?
0: Isn't that a fun little adventure they got to have?
3: Pretty cool.
0: Anyway, nice way to honor him.
3: I feel like something Jason would want to do. He don't want to go
0: He definitely wants to do that.
3: Yeah. August 25th, Mackenzie.
0: I'm marking my calendar right now.
3: I think it's too early.
0: And that's just at Starbucks. I'm not sure what other places are doing. I wonder if you can't. I bet stuff's already out on the shelves.
3: It is too early for pumpkin spice lattes to be back August 25th.
0: It is not. It is not. Football is back, and I'm ready for some pumpkin spice. Let's go.
3: That is too. It's too early. I don't agree.
4: Football is back.
3: That I agree with. Fine. But the pumpkin spice latte.
0: Nope.
3: It's got to
0: keep. Can't it have one without the other.
3: Keep it till after Labor Day.
0: Nopey, nope.

0: Now the text line. Your favorite listener. Yes, Mike Trice. I love that. We gotta go. Mackenzie, what a day. Tomorrow's Wednesday.
1: Oh, already?
0: All right, so here's a few things to do today. Before we go, I want to remind you, tomorrow, since it is going to be Wednesday, Eric Clapton tickets in Border War.
1: Correct.
0: And then those Little River Band tickets, we got those.
1: Yeah, that's 620.
0: 620. So, anything we forgot today? I feel like we've forgotten something.
1: Well,
0: I don't know what.
1: It's an important day on the calendar, but
0: oh,
1: I think,
0: indeed.
1: Yeah.
0: Why is it an important day on the calendar?
1: Because the polls are open until 7, both sides of the state line.
0: Oh, thank you.
2: Hi. Instead of giving you advice, I could give you some information. If you're 18 years old or older and an American citizen, you're eligible to vote.
3: Talk about later after I'm done voting.
4: I'm group.
1: Okay.
0: Shaking it up today, McKenzie.
1: Whatever gets you vote.
0: Indeed. Okay. Reese, Bobby, anything you want to say?
5: Always remember, if you ain't first, you're last.
0: John Hamm.
6: Your reputation precedes you. Thank you, sir. Wasn't a compliment.
1: Well,
0: okay, well, a lot to check in on today. All right, McKenzie. So we got through what's happening tomorrow. Get out and vote today.
1: Mm-hmm.
0: Any famous last words you'd like to mention on
1: Make
0: this very
1: good
0: radio
1: choices.
0: Station, all right?
7: Don't think. Just do.
0: Chip.
8: All right, baby girl.
0: Works for me. Big Red.
9: Oh, baby. Let's go, baby. Let's go.
0: Fair. All right, Ricky Bobby.
10: That just happened.
0: I know it. Roller coaster girl.
11: I'm a Scorpio, though.
1: Okay.
0: I'm a Scorpio, too.
1: So. I don't know what that means.
11: A theme?
0: That is never, ever, ever.
1: No, it's not.
0: Old.
1: That's one of my favorites.
0: Huh.
12: Football is back.
13: Come on, let's get out of here.
14: Oh. What?
15: This ain't Hazard.
13: Oh, yeah.
16: Is it better to be feared or respected? And I say, is it too much to ask for both?
0: It's a valid question.
1: That's true.
0: I hope everybody has an amazing day today. For real.
17: I don't do Venmo.
0: I know.
1: Polls are open till 7.
0: Are you done?
1: Yeah.
18: You're wrong.
1: What? No, I'm not. They are open until 7.
0: Fair.

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3: Another comfortable morning for us, upper 60s. You might see an isolated shower or sprinkle. It won't be much, just a 20% chance. Afternoon looks dry with low 90s. It's a hot one, but not too humid. We'll see partly cloudy skies. Get ready for some rain on Wednesday. We'll see scattered showers and a few thunderstorms possible throughout the day, but the most likely time is going to be afternoon and evening. From KCTV, I'm First Warn 5 Chief Meteorologist Luke Doris.
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2: The highs may make it to the low 90s today, but we can say the humidity, it could be a lot worse for this time of year, so we're doing all right. Partly cloudy skies will do it for today, but Wednesday, get ready for some more rain. It's going to be scattered and possible at any point through the day, but we're looking at a higher chance for the afternoon, evening, and into Wednesday night. Could have some heavy-duty rain in spots, too. From KCTV, I'm First Warren 5 Chief Meteorologist Luke Doris.

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3: Steamy early August heat with low 90s today, but again today the humidity kind of in check, so we're doing all right. Otherwise, partly cloudy skies. Go to Wednesday with more rain. It's going to be a wetter day. We see scattered showers and a few thunderstorms are possible at any point in the day, but the highest chance is going to be in the afternoon, evening, and Wednesday night. Could have some spots of heavy rain, too. From KCTV, I'm First Warm 5 Chief Meteorologist Luke Doris.
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Well, this week, Mike and McKenzie have four packs of tickets to the Kansas City Zoo and Aquarium. 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

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I saw a story that says this artist is having more fun than ever. He's a coach on The Voice Australia. Lives in the eastern suburbs of Sydney with his wife Daisy Fuentes. 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
2: The highs may make it to the low 90s today, but we can say the humidity, it could be a lot worse for this time of year. So we're doing all right. Partly cloudy skies will do it for today, but Wednesday, get ready for some more rain. It's going to be scattered and possible at any point through the day, but we're looking at a higher chance for the afternoon, evening, and into Wednesday night. Could have some heavy-duty rain in spots, too. From KCTV, I'm First Warm 5 Chief Meteorologist Luke Doris.
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Steve O's on next to keep Kansas City's greatest hits coming. I'm going to go outside and play in sunshine and warm temperatures. Have a great rest of your day. We'll talk again tomorrow here on KCMO.

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Ladies and gentlemen, Dave Fogle has left the building. He's probably off to some golf course by now. What's up? I'm Steve-O on the radio. Here to keep you company until 7 o'clock. That's when Megan arrives for the 70s at 7, followed by the 80s at 8. I do want to say what's up to our listeners in Belton. We love our listeners in Belton.

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3: Classic early August evening with just a little humidity and temperatures in the mid-80s. Low 20% chance for a quick hitting shower. Tomorrow, rain chances and storm chances really ramp up. We're watching two rounds, one in the midday hours and another that could come in later in the day and the evening through the overnight hours. I'm First Warm 5 meteorologist Corey Kovitz.
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That song, I'll Be There For You, was written for and recorded by the Rembrandts for the Friends TV show after REM refused to let them use the song they really wanted, Shiny Happy People, which appeared in a demo version of the Friends pilot. By the way, the Rembrandts don't mind one bit. They've received at least $5 million and counting for their Friends theme. Hey, speaking of REM, though, let's do a song.

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3: Classic early August evening with just a little humidity and temperatures in the mid-80s. Low 20% chance for a quick hitting shower. Tomorrow, rain chances and storm chances really ramp up. We're watching two rounds, one in the midday hours and another that could come in later in the day, in the evening, through the overnight hours. I'm First Warm 5 meteorologist Corey Kovitz.
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That Chicago 17 album with David Foster helping write and produce the songs ended up being one of the first records I ever owned on vinyl. I would have been about 12 in 1984 when that came out. What's up? I'm Steve-O on the radio. 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
7: Up north, we've got a crash on 169 Highway northbound at 68th Street with congestion backed up to US 71. Looks like you're also going to be seeing a crash on 435 northbound at Raytown Road. Be prepared to slow down. I'm Sage with your Right Now traffic.
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0: Classic early August evening with just a little humidity and temperatures in the mid-80s. A low 20% chance for a quick hitting shower. Tomorrow, rain chances and storm chances really ramp up. We're watching two rounds, one in the midday hours and another that could come in later in the day, in the evening, through the overnight hours. I'm First 1-5 meteorologist Corey Kovitz.
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My name is Steve-O. I'm on the radio. And I salute our listeners in Odessa. Big thanks to everybody tuning in from Odessa this fine evening.

Mike and McKenzie were talking earlier this morning about Chiefs training camp. Apparently today was their first day in full pads, but it was also alumni day with 26 former players on hand representing generations of Chiefs football. You can actually attend training camp, Chiefs.com, for the full scoop. Lots of photos from today as well.

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3: There's a crash here on 435 northbound at Raytown Road with congestion backed up to Missouri 350 and congestion on 435 eastbound from Warnall backed up to Metcalf. I'm Sage with your Right Now traffic.
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Classic early August evening with just a little humidity and temperatures in the mid-80s. A low 20% chance for a quick hitting shower. Tomorrow, rain chances and storm chances really ramp up. We're watching two rounds, one in the midday hours and another that could come in later in the day in the evening through the overnight hours. I'm First 1 5 meteorologist Corey Kovitz.

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2: There's some slow traffic here on 71 southbound from 75th Street backed up to Missouri 350. Looks like you're also going to be seeing congestion on 435 eastbound from State Line Road backed up to Antioch. I'm Sage with your right now traffic.
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It's just after 6 o'clock. That means you're less than an hour away from tons more great 70s songs like that one from Boston, as Megan Marie does the 70s at 7, followed by the 80s at 8, by the way. That's worth sticking around. Do you want to say a big thanks to everybody tuning in for the Big Drive home tonight in Weston? We love you.

Classic early August evening with just a little humidity and temperatures in the mid-80s. Low 20% chance for a quick hitting shower. Tomorrow, rain chances and storm chances really ramp up. We're watching two rounds, one in the midday hours and another that could come in later in the day in the evening through the overnight hours. I'm First 1-5 meteorologist Corey Kovitz.

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